0: How much water you got?
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0: We are pulling in with a 67-year-old female from the jail. Said she stood up, got a lightheaded, fell back, and did hit her head. Patient has a small hematoma that was bleeding. Bleeding is controlled at this time. She does not take any blood thinners. Current vitals are a pulse of 100. Blood pressure is 116 over 64. 95% of her air. She's at time 4 in position of comfort. And we are pulling them in. Do you have any orders?
1: Med on arrival.

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0: 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And the lady caretaker at the rest area doesn't want to let you left there by herself.
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Southbound from the 110, a white work van, unable to maintain lanes, hauler didn't get an RP, no longer behind six either.

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0: Good, 37 in the roadway. Address they advised was 3739 US 68 South. It's a tanker truck in the roadway, broke down.

0: 718-122. I'm on 68 in County 12 still. I'll start your way to relieve you.
1: Great on it.
2: Three zero three. 718, you can disregard. I'm going to head that way in just 1 second.
3: All right.
4: Fell while getting out of his car 2 weeks prior. The patient did go to the hospital after he fell with no issues found and pain medication prescribed. The patient was in the hospital this morning for the same issue and was prescribed a new pain medication. The patient feels the pain medication he's been prescribed is not working. Patient currently rates pain at 10 out of 10. Current vitals are stable with a pulse of 83, 94% oxygen on room air, and a blood pressure of 110 over 61. We will be here facility in approximately 1 minute. Do you have any other questions or orders?
3: No questions. We'll give you a bed up on arrival.
4: That's clear.

0: 1352 Jayden. I'm going to need a 17 number for this one. Also be advised the driver's not on scene.
1: Okay.

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1: Okay.

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1: Yes.
0: King Mary Adam, 3267. King Mary Adam, 3267.

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1: Good.
0: Tennessee Union 756-174. Tennessee Union 756-174.
1: Okay.

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1: Good.
0: Sam 1416 Henry Young. Sam 1416 Henry Young.
1: 120, okay.

0: 122. 6 is advising. His company went and called it tow. It's a 2-hour ETA. Go and start. Next heavy record break.
1: Go ahead.
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2: Just for info, W&W had to cancel Mormons as no one route.
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0: 4 medic 12, medical, priority 2, breathing difficulty, 1151 Waterloo Street, cross street of East Bentley, circle, 2206.
1: This is Pick Medic 22, currently 3 minutes from your facility. This is a 57-year-old female, chest pain. Patients say that she's had indigestion all day. Roughly 45 minutes ago, developed some chest pain. Rates of 6 out of 10, states of the brain pain. Center of his chest doesn't go anywhere. We have a 20-gauge IV on the right forearm. Was given 324 aspirin and 1 nitro. Patient says the pain has lessened. Currently rates are about a 5 or 6 out of 10. Pulse 87, 12 lead shows sinus rhythm with no ST elevation or depression. SpO2 is 94% on room air. And BP is 138 over 75. Do you have any further questions or orders for me?
2: Room 24 on your arrival. 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Thank you.
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0: Southbound 73, King David Victor 1955. King David Victor 1955.
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1: Around 30-year-old female coming from jail. She has complaints of dizziness, general body aches, chills, and a fever. Patient at AO times 4, GPS 15, vitals, pulse of 130, showing sinus pack on a 4-lead. Blood pressure 121 over 82, and vital of 38, good rise and fall. SpO2 is 98% on 2 liters. She was 96 to 98 on Romare. I had some trouble breathing, so I put her on 2 liters. Patients, like I said, AO times 4, temp of 100.3. If you have further questions ordered, we'll be there in about 2 minutes.
0: We'll have a bed upon arrival. No further questions or orders.

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1: Southbound 78, King Edward Henry 4254, King Edward Henry 4254.
2: '89, return for the 62, 2023 white Dodge 4-door out of Hoover.

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0: This is Night 21. We're out with a 78-year-old female from home. She complained this evening is chest pain. She does have a little bit of a cardiac history, has a partially occluded artery in the heart that cannot be stented. She's looking at times for GCS-15. She also has a history of hypertension and AFib. Well, wrist fall, it's got a pulse of 54, currently showing sinus Brady. She's been in and out of AFib for us so far. So she's got 100% of her marrow. Blood pressure is 172 or 82. Slowly looks clean, no elevation or depression. She took 4 baby aspirin prior to our arrival, and she's currently saying her chest pain has subsided. She was complaining of being dizzy and more palpitations than anything. We do have a line of battle. The CPA is going to be about 4 to 5 minutes. If you got any questions for us?
1: We'll get you a vent on arrival.

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1: 13 Indiana.
0: Southbound 77, Indiana, in God We Trust, 270, Tom William Victor, 270, Tom William Victor.

down and pick up the ring. Southbound to exit 74, Illinois, Edward David 11847, Edward David 11847, Illinois.

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Ocean, Paul, George, Paul, 6-1. Should come back as a Ford. Ford Fusion.

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0: Overall, this is pretty much what I want.
1: Valley, go ahead.
0: 21, we're out here with Sylvia's 77-year-old female from home. She complained of difficulty breathing. She has no prior respiratory history, just a history of Parkinson's disease. And all right, well, she was wheezing pretty good audibly. We hooked her up with vitals. Room air O2 saturation in the house was in the low 80s. We started her on doing that breathing treatment. She's been responding well. She's looking at times 4, GCS 15. Files are stable at follows. She's got a pulse of 89, showing normal sinus rhythm. O2 saturation is currently at the 99%. We're running a repeat albuterol through a simple mask at 10 liters oxygen flow after the initial doing it. Current blood pressure is pretty hypertensive, still 187 over 100. We do have an IV established. She's also had 125 solumetrol. ETA is going to be about 3 minutes, yeah, I guess, short.
1: We'll get you a bed on arrival.

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1: Medic 21, go ahead.
0: Medic 21's at hospital.
1: 049.

0: Right, 11.
1: Frank Henry, go ahead.
0: Troy Medical 11, I'm in route with a 67-year-old male coming from Troy Health and Rehab. She's complained of generalized weakness, previously had some chest pains, and episode of vomiting. Patient had an MI 2 weeks ago. Patient's beta times 4, GCS 15, vitals, blood pressure 115 over 63, heart rate of 78, throwing probably 5 to 10 PVCs per minute. 12 leads non-diagnostic, no ST segment elevation or depression, and SpO2 98% on room air. Patient's blood sugar also had dropped during this episode down to 60. Patient was given some yogurt and, his blood sugar fell off to 90. We had 18 gauge left AC. Any chest pain or the episode of vomiting has been relieved, and we are going to be inside in about a minute or two.
1: Time on arrival.
0: We're in room 5, thank you.

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1: This is Fickle Medic 21, currently en route to your facility with an 83-year-old female. Chief complaint this morning is nausea. Patient started experiencing nausea 1 to 2 hours ago. Patient has taken some oral Zofran without relief. Current vitals are stable with a pulse of 76, 95% oxygen on 2 liters via nasal cannula, and a blood pressure of 112 over 66. This patient does have a DNRCC, and we will be at your facility in approximately 3 minutes. Give me other questions or orders.
0: We'll get you a bed on arrival.
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1: Okay.

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0: 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Go ahead.
1: En route to your facility with a 26-year-old female, chief complaint of chest pressure. Patient woke up this evening with some pressure. She had a Holter monitor on for a month, unknown on the findings of that. 12 lead was unremarkable. We have a pulse of 85, blood pressure of 118 over 79. She's 100% on room air. She currently has a 20 in her left AC in a position of comfort. She has a GCS 15. We're about 5 minutes out. Any questions?
0: No questions. We'll get you a bed, Troy.

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1: Yeah, go ahead.
0: And right to you from UVMC, it was Fremont 21.
1: Copy, you have a name and number?
0: Two seven one two five.

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0: Probably 9-11, dispatch. 9-11, go ahead. On scene, one car, moderate front-end damage. Looks like one occupant stole the vehicle. We're out checking on injuries. Passing command to Engine 11. Engine 11, there are fluids down.
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0: 306.

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0: Southbound around the 70. Was going to be a reckless op, but it just put his four ways on and pulled over. It's going to be a commercial red freight liner hauling a silver tanker.
1: Okay, what was the reckless op call for?
0: Unable to maintain high rate of speed.

0: EMT, Troy Fire Medical, up for a trauma alert.
1: Copper Valley, go ahead.
0: I have a late 30s male, driver, occupant, unrestrained, struck a parked car, probably going at a higher rate of speed. No intrusion, no extrication required. Patient admits to EKOH consumption. Patient is confused, GPS 14. Patient complaining of some neck pain and some spinal column pain. No neuro deficit. No DCAP BCLS noted to assess for the spinal column. Deep laceration noted to left ankle. Vitals, blood pressure 132 over 80, pulse to 90. SpO2 98% on Romero. Lungs are clear bilaterally. Looking for IV access at this time. We have patient fully immobilized. Patient is experiencing pretty significant retrograde amnesia. Continually repeating questions and asking whereabouts of what happened. Like I said, I would like to recommend a trauma alert. We'll be at your facility here probably in about 6 to 8 minutes.
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1: 1389.
0: 37 northbound at the 77. Unsure on the state, 624-286-SAM-TOM. 624-286-SAM-TOM. I believe it's going to be an Illinois trailer.

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1: 1387.
0: Southbound 87. Missouri, trailer 20 boy 834, 20 boy 834, Missouri.

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0: 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King John, correction, King John Henry, 7078.

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0: come in contact with the Greyhound bus eastbound from Main Street. Break. By Devin Temple, who is an occupant of that vehicle, advised that he's about to be jumped by 10 people on the Greyhound bus. I've tried to call the subject back. He's not answering. The info has been relayed to Huber as well. Go ahead.
1: 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Cross Street of Lowry Drive. 603.
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Shows. Yeah, well, looks like it expired 10, 12, 26 out of my Eastern.

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1: Go ahead.
0: Be eastbound 39, make it 40. It's going to be a pickup truck. I'll drive. Ohio, Paul Nora John 9136. Paul Nora John 9136.
1: .24 Chevy truck is valid on Moraine.
2: That's an 82 also.
3: Okay.
2: Come on, public service, Miami County 911 reference. 911, hang up for a subject riding on a Greyhound bus northbound coming through Tip City Break.
3: Go ahead.
2: They're attempting to get additional information, but no name known at this time and no known reason for the police request. Northbound from Tip City, a Greyhound bus is all we have at this time. I do have a phone number, I just don't have a name to go with it.

0: Wait, Vehicle, is that the same call? Post 57 got.
1: Maybe I see Post 57's calling right now. Miami County 911 said they've got him texting with him right now.
2: You can disregard on that bolo for the welfare check on the Greyhound bus that's serving 755 area now.

0: It's northbound from the 75. 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
1: I can try to get down there before they pass.
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0: dispatch from 925. This is your dispatch from 925. We're clearing Lyle. You're going to sign us to J and cancel today.
1: I'm sorry, you're clearing Lyle. You want put on the J Street call?
0: That's affirmative.
1: 619.

0: Medic 31.
1: Are we still responding to that Jace recall?
2: Hurricane Thursday.
0: Go ahead.
2: 45.
0: Okay. Copy.
1: Thank you very much. Clear on cancel. Thank you.
0: Tony.
3: I'll look at the beard.
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4: Right, it turned around.

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1: To revise the last driver.
0: Myself, 1214 or North Central County Line.
1: That's clear. We're at the 86 now. Third will take it up to Fair Road.

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1: 7 Temple. 7 Temple. 5'10". 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
0: Westbound 29 over 4. King Henry King 2849. King Henry King 2849.
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3: 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We're going to follow the bus to the Loves, retrieve his luggage.
2: Okay. Can you advise Signal 6 to give his mother a call?

1214. I'll put his ID info in the incident. He's not licensed, but he has an ID from Georgia.

All six, all six, and route for the Waffle House, exit 92, break for beginning. Four eight nine nine eight, four eight nine nine eight.

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0: North at the 45, it's going to be Kentucky. Young, 6, Young, 4, 94.

0: Well, it's signal 2, Monroe. 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
1: 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I'll be 45.
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Old Troy High Stand. 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
1: Okay.
2: Yeah,
1: working on.
2: Last at the 30. 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

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There's a tire debris across all lanes.

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0: Medic for all medic. We're in the area unable to locate a 533. Did your caller advise they're on the backside of the 535 residence?
1: Negative. 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

0: 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This is Kyle Elementary. 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

0: heading 31 northbound, correction, southbound at the 42.
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0: This is Medic 15. We're running out to your facility with a 57-year-old female. Patient's coming from home. Chief complaint of behavioral issues. Patient is experiencing some unexplicable and unusual behavior. She's having severe mood swings and doesn't really know what is going on. Current blood pressure, our blood pressure has been messed up, but we got 168 over 120. Pulse is 103. She's sitting at 99% on room air. Her glucose is 108. We are pulling into your facility right now. You may have further questions or orders.
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0: working on one.
1: Okay.
0: I have a 2-vehicle 31. It's going to be southbound, just north of 70, on the right shoulder side.
1: Yeah, Claire Vandalia is out with that, apparently. I'm standing by with traffic here, hopefully.
0: Okay.
1: It's all good with her getting here.
0: Okay.

0: This is Upper Valley. Go ahead,
1: 12. Medic 21's in round trip facility with a 52-year-old male. Called out for nausea as well as diarrhea today. Patient reports since waking up this morning that he has had nausea, abdominal pain, diarrhea, all new onset as of today. Patient doesn't feel near sinkable, however, he has thrown up for us. He just looks like regular stomach content. Otherwise, he has had new onset diarrhea. States he hasn't been anyone around anyone who's been sick recently as well. Patient also presented as cool and clammy for us. He did have a palpable blood pressure, however. Got him in the medic. Current vitals. Took a 12 lead. Has had a sinus rhythm from mid-50s to 60 beats per minute. No notable elevation or depression. He is breathing 19 times per minute. He is 99% on room air with a capnography of 21. Blood sugar of 136 and a blood pressure of 223 over 111. Patient does have a history of hypertension. Could give 4 milligrams of Zofran, courtesy of a 18 gauge in the left AC. Patient is now no longer dry heaving or throwing up for us. Give us approximately 4 minutes to drive to your facility. Any questions or orders for you?

0: for room 21 on arrival.
1: 21, you're clear.
2: Okay, I'll get her. South 62.
0: Okay.

0: Frankie Romero, 2215. Frankie Romero, 2215. Right for a second.
1: Go ahead.
0: King Robert Williams, 6554. King Robert Williams, 6554.
1: 1401, okay? My 17 Subaru out of date. Valid. Second is a 2011 Jeep.

0: this is Kenny.
1: Good morning, Kenner Union Township, Medic 25, making an ALS run to your facility with a 75 female. Chief complaint today, she had a little slurred speech and some equilibrium problems this morning. The patient stated she was up most of the night last night vomiting. She said she noticed some equilibrium issues last night before the vomiting started. The patient has no neuro history, no stroke history. The patient did have some slurred speech on our arrival. She does also have a really mild left side facial group. All strength and grips are fine in all extremities. We're putting the last known well time about last night around 11 p.m. Other vitals, 126 over 84 pulse. That's the only remarkable thing. Pulse has been steady at about 34 to 40. Sat in 95% of room air. ETCO2 is 33. Blood sugar was 196. She is a diabetic. Speech is cleared up. Still have a little bit of that left side facial group. She did get 4 Zofran for the nausea. We do have a little bit of fluid running. Other than that, consular and oriented beats replaced about 10 minutes.
0: Could you repeat the blood pressure?
1: Last blood pressure, 126 over 84. Our initial blood pressure was 148 over 86.
0: That's clear. We'll go to the stroke stop when you arrive at the nurse's station. Kettering clear.
1: All right, stopping at stroke stop. 25 clear.

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1: Upper Valley, go ahead.
0: This is Tip City Medic 31. We're going to recommend a trauma alert for this patient. Patient is a 64-year-old male who was out walking, tripped and fell on the sidewalk, did hit his head. Unknown LOC, unknown blood thinner. Patient was confused upon arrival. Patient was also not able to answer questions appropriately. Patient's GCS was 14 on arrival. Left side vitals, heart rate 101, sinus tack on the monitor. SGSU is 98% on room air. Currently have a capnography of 23. Last blood pressure is 147 over 98. We've got bilateral 18-gauge IVs for you. Patient is starting to answer more questions appropriately. Patient's GCS is still currently 14. We'll be there in about 10 minutes. Do you have any questions or orders for us?
1: What are the patient's current injuries?
0: Patient's complaining of wrist pain and head pain. We do have him in a C-collar.

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0: Right behind the scale with Washington trailer, 80447 Adam King. That's 80447 AK Washington.
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0: 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Can you dispatch the engine for that lift assist based on the comments?
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0: South of the 49, it's an Ohio temp. Victor 907016.
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1: Cover Rally, go ahead.
0: Medic 22, front of Ratcher facility with a 77-year-old female patient from home. Two complaints, AFib. Patient states that she went to bed not feeling real well last night, so I woke up this morning still not feeling well. Patient has a history of AFib, does take medication for it, so I felt like she may be in it again today. Patient's alert and oriented. Current vital signs, blood pressure is 150 over 98. Pulse is about 112. 4 lead showing AFib. Also did 12 lead, also showing AFib. No elevation noted. Respirator is about 16. Pulse ox is 98% on room air. Patient is diabetic. We also got a blood sugar. It was 160 from the blood sugar. No further issues or problems. We'll get to the facility in about 2 to 3 minutes. Any questions or orders for us?
1: That's clear. Signing room on arrival.
0: Next 22 is clear.

0: 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Stop at the 49.
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1: Go ahead.
0: PRP is King Paul David 5758.
1: Okay.

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1: Hang on, Troy, go ahead.
0: We're en route here. 79-year-old male, GTS 15, would have been a fall from a slip out of his shoe. Patient did not lose consciousness, negative on blood thinners. He's got some right knee pain, ranking at about an 8, 9 out of 10 on the pain scale. He's had a knee replacement there. No obvious deformities. All vitals within normal ranges. Went ahead and got a 20-gauge in the left AC for you guys. Patient's currently in a position of comfort. We'll be to your door in about 2 minutes. Any further questions or orders for this crew?
1: No further questions or orders. Get your rooms on arrival. Troy, clear.
0: Clear, thank you.

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0: Seaman 353, okay? You check a commercial 37 blocking traffic in front of the TA.
1: Have you now?
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0: Papa Rally, you are. This is Pickle Night 21.
1: Supper Valley, go ahead.
0: Transporting an 87-year-old female coming to your facility. Chief complaint of difficulty breathing. Patient was in an auto accident about 6 weeks ago. Went to rehab for that. Had several broken ribs on the right side of the collapsed lung. Patient's feeling short of breath with pain on the right side. Is going through some physical therapy for it, but the pain got worse today. Current vitals are 150%. Patient's 94% room air with a respiratory rate of 13. End vitals a little low at 20 with a pulse rate of 86 VS3 lead. We're currently en route to your facility. We'll probably be there in 5 or 6 minutes. Do you have any further questions, orders?
1: That's clear. We'll find the bed on arrival. We are out.
0: That's clear. Thank you.

0: and checkup?
1: 6, okay. 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
0: 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They're all in the parking lot.
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0: Anus 35 West, 1. Henry Lincoln Young, 1975. Henry Lincoln Young, 1975.
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2: 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That's Adam Nora 58062, Arizona.
1: Thank you, 66, okay.

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0: I'm on 29-6 to the ER here in the county. Couldn't get Uber to locate him, so you just need to ride to the ER. The company's aware the truck will be staying here at the rest area.
1: Okay, go ahead. 38084.
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1: 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Can you advise?
0: That's fair. We'll go ahead and hold.
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0: And then I guess just pick on my 22 run out with a 4-year-old male, 4-year-old male. Patient's chief complaint has me possible febrile seizure. On arrival, patient was postictal. Family states that he did have a full body seizure. He spiked a temp around 2 a.m. this morning. It's progressively gotten worse. Seizure started around 10:20. Lasted approximately 30 seconds per family. He is very lethargic. Current temp, we've been continuously monitoring axillary temp. Yeah, it's a 101.9. Blood pressure is 121 over 65, heart rate of 155. He is sinus tach. Respirators are 20. He's at 97% on room air. He is currently only alert to verbal stimuli. If you have no further questions or orders, will be at your facility in about 3 to 4.
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1: 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Still on inspection.
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1: Southbound 81, New Jersey, Boy 57, William Edward Zebra. Boy 57, William Edward Zebra.
0: 444, okay.

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0: Go ahead.
1: There's no case or report on this. The incident happened out of state.
0: Okay.

0: Terminal 12, Dapper Valley.
1: Dapper Valley, go ahead.
0: Paramedic 12, we've got a 92-year-old male. The chief complaint of a fall with some weakness and some lower back pain. Patients say that he wasn't feeling right after the fall. He does have a history of multiple falls, but he said that this one felt different. Did not hit his head, did not lose consciousness, no report of blood thinners. It was on a hardwood surface, in a standing position. Didn't strike his head against anything. He's been alert only times for the GCS 15 the entire time. He's got a pulse of 80, blood pressure of 188 over 96, and total of 28, SpO2, 96% on room air. Got a 20-gauge IV in the left forearm. Got an oral temperature of 97.6, and a blood glucose reading of 204. This patient does have a history of hypertension and has not taken any of his medications today. Lung sounds were noted to be clear. Only other thing is that he noticed he did have some cloudiness in his urine. This patient does have a catheter. We're going to be there in 2 minutes. Any further questions or orders?
1: Bed 22 on arrival.

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The 37 in the left lane, south on the 47.

1182 Dayton. I'm on here, Rick. It's going to be on the left shoulder now, and we're going to be at the 49 over 0, if you want to know that freeway now.

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2: Okay. I think I got to take him to Upper Valley in a second.
0: That's there. We'll get him ready.

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1: $3,288. I've got a visual on $3,266. He's okay. He's on the inspection.
0: Okay.

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1: Does that come back to?
0: Michigan comes back to a Christine Marie Kleinow on a Chevy Malibu 2017.

0: 1401. Are you still 42?
1: Negative. I'm west at 10:29.

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1: 7:31.
0: I checked the area. There's no 52 or any other observable issues.
1: Okay.

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1: Good.
0: Do you want a 13 for that conference?
1: Okay. I'll split myself en route to an address for crash follow-up.
0: Okay.

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1: Go ahead.
0: The RP is King Tomboy 1964.
1: 13-17, okay.

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2: Go ahead, Sequel. This is Upper Valley.
1: Medic 21's around your facility with a 29-year-old male called out by a family member after our patient had a syncopal episode. Family reports that our patient did not hit his head, more slumped down than took a fall. He is currently alert and oriented times 4 at a GCS of 15. Was initially a little bit groggy on our arrival, but he has improved since then. Our patient was in your facility yesterday after the same thing happened, except he did hit his head. They had no findings other than a fractured nose and sent him home. Our patient has not been able to meet with a primary care provider to further evaluate what's been going on yet. Current vitals, 93 beats per minute on a 4-lead, normal sinus rhythm. He's breathing 20 times per minute, equal regular, 100% on room air, capnography at 26. Blood pressure is currently 116 over 79. Blood pressure of 138 as well. Correction, blood sugar of 138. Did establish a 18-gauge IV in the right AC. Patient does report dehydration yesterday as well as today, so we pump fluids to help with that. Give us approximately 5 to 6 drive your facility. Have any questions or orders for me?
2: No orders or questions. We'll sign a vet upon arrival.
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0: That's Upper Valley. Go ahead.
1: Medic 22, currently rest your facility with a 61-year-old female patient from the Wall Street complaint of abdominal pain. Patient says she's been having some excruciating abdominal pain for the past 3 days. There's no relief. Patient says she has had some bright red blood in her stool. Does have a history of a GI bleed last December. Patient's having some most of her pain in her right upper quadrant. No rebound tenderness noted. Patient's learning orient, current vital signs. Blood pressure 138 over 91, pulse is about 95. Respiration 16, pulse ox 97% on room air. No further issues or problems, we'll be at your facility in about 2 to 3 minutes. Any questions or orders for us?
0: No further questions, we'll give you a bed on arrival. We are out.
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1: Okay.

0: 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Go ahead.
1: Good morning, Upper Valley Union Township Medic 25 Megan ALS. Run your facility with a 90 female. She complained today per her caregivers that she was fine when she got up this morning. While in the shower, they were helping her shower this morning, and she became lethargic and complained of pain all over. The patient was somewhat lethargic on our arrival, did complain of pain all over. Patient does have a history of a AAA. They say it's stable. Stroke scale was negative. Patient does also have a history of some dementia, so we're answering questions a little difficult. Current vitals, 113 over 76, pulse 78 and a little irregular, sat 92% with 3 liters by cannula. ATCO2 is 23. Blood sugar is 250. Do have a line established, running some normal saline, TKO. She did get 25 mics of fentanyl for the pain. Patient has no other real complaints. That will be at your place in about 10 minutes.
0: That's clear. Union 30 on arrival. You're out.
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1: 1182.
0: Can you reopen a 31 I handled yesterday, Avery?
1: Go ahead.
0: The Unit 2 came to the posted Tanner report and it occurred in Clark County on 70.
1: Earlier, I was told just to go ahead and reset you by your supervisor.
2: Copy that. You left the radio in the truck accidentally. Sorry.
1: No problem.

5-7 units of Volafor reckless commercial west from the 24. It's going to be a black or blue cab, white trailer. It says Adam Ann on the side of it, running other vehicles off the road. Go ahead.

0: Tanker 55, Miami County. We'll be in route.
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2: Grass 55, we're on the scene. We have about a half acre of corn stubble on fire. Chief 56 will have Bradford Bloomer command.
1: Eleven 56.

0: 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Greg Ferrer, Tower Trophy.
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1: Go ahead.
0: And there's no damage. We don't need a 17. Brakes with the driver.
1: Go ahead.
0: Robert John, 269-874. Robert John, 269-874.
1: Okay.

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0: Upper Valley Medic 1992.
1: For the second RP I gave you, there's a driver and the occupant. That's probably need to take it somewhere.
2: Okay.
0: We're inbound to your hospital with an 86-year-old male complaining of chest pain. Patient reports onset of chest pain starting this morning. Non-radiating chest pain rated at a 10. Patient's currently alert-oriented, times 4, TCS of 15. All vitals are stable. 12 lead shows atrial and ventricular pacing, on-demand pacing currently. Patient has 324 of aspirin, 1 nitroglycerin, IV access, left AC, and fluids running PKO at this moment. And we are approximately 7 minutes out.
2: After we fail, we'll get to a bed on arrival. We are out.
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2: Okay.

ございます。You look out for a reckless coming northbound from the 75. Black Mazda sedan. Brake checked the caller, then took off. The caller was in a white GMC van, no longer has view of him. He gave a plate of Boy Sam Tom Adam, Mary Ocean Boy. Boy Sam Tom Adam, Mary Ocean Boy. That doesn't come back to anything.

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1: Cessna 25.
0: Northbound 15 over 6. King Tom David 7164. King Tom David 7164.
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1: This is Southern Valley. Go ahead, Troy.
0: Troy, around you. Only 69-year-old female, GPS of 15. She's coming from home. Home health arrived. She was just recently released from a nursing facility. Patient has had noted weakness, also some fluid buildup on the lungs, diminished lung sound. We did note diminished lung sounds. We had a sinus rhythm on a 4-lead, blood pressure 111 over 79, 32 for end-tidal. We have her on 100%. She was originally sitting around 90. She says that the oxygen is helping her. Negative on IV. We'll be inside here momentarily. Any further questions or orders for this crew?

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1: Been around through facility with a 74-year-old female. Patient is alert, RSF 5, GCS 15. Patient was outside, fell from same height, no loss of consciousness, no head, neck, or back pain. But it does have some head pain. I'm sorry. Patient has a small laceration to the nose, laceration to the middle upper lip, and a small cut to the bottom chin. Pupils are equal. Current vitals are 119 over 83, 94% room air with a pulse rate of 109 via 12 lead. 12 lead looks clear. Blood sugar is a normal range for an routine facility. We'll probably be there in 5 minutes or so. Any further questions for us?
0: Is the patient on a blood center?
1: Negative blood centers.
0: That's clear. We'll get you bed on arrival.

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0: South 76. Indiana and God We Trust. Charles Victor Henry, 597. Charles Victor Henry, 597, Indiana and God We Trust.
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0: My 7 units of 004, oh, possible road race, north from the 49, break. It's a 004, an older light blue Buick with blue stickers on the trunk. Last seen in the middle lane, driving aggressive, cutting off vehicles. Go ahead.
1: Straight 9, sir.
2: Right. 49. 49-8, and you advise west from the 49.
0: No, it's negative northbound from the 49.

0: 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All 55 fire units are back in quarters, back in service.
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0: 11.78 pickle. But 42. Okay.
1: Okay. I'm okay.

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1: Bye. At the Loves. 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
0: Here in 47 and 66.
1: 1382. Are you able to head that way?
2: I can. What you got?
1: So, 31 occurred at the 94. Standing by at the Wells, southbound.

0: blew up three vehicles. One of them was a commercial involved. Probably didn't know they were hit or hit someone. They continue southbound. We didn't get any description on that commercial in case you see anything with damage.
1: Okay.

Pleasant Hill Medic 65, Pleasant Hill Car 69, Medical, Priority 5, Diabetic. 113 West Monument Street, Cross Street of North William Street, South William Street and North Church Street, South Church Street. 1340.

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Troy Medic 11, Medical, Priority 3, Medical Emergency, Ducky's Snowballs and Ice Cream, 100 West Market Street, Cross Street of Grant Street, Peters Avenue and Lincoln Avenue, 1345.

0: Pero
1: you didn't want in this crash. Paul William Tom 3192. Paul William Tom 3192. Stand by for you two. Break. The other unit should have rear end damage to the trailer. 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
1: I just got a 37 northbound at the 100, or just north of Anna. Reference running out of fuel.
2: Okay, I'll be around from the 73.

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1: Okay.
0: Driver of the 17 Chevy van. Robert Mary, 442-003. Robert Mary, 442-003. And break for the driver of the 2024 National.
1: Okay.
0: Union Lincoln, 616-845. Union Lincoln, 616-845.
1: Yeah, 1382, your first returns to Joshua Pearls, 47-year-old male. Status is valid. Your second, a Braden Godby, 23-year-old male. Status is valid. Class B.

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0: Go ahead, this is Kettering.
1: This is Trump Medical 11. I'm out here, so it's a 44-year-old male. We got called out today because bystanders said that the patient was walking down the sidewalk and suddenly fell forward onto his face and began seizing. They said that the seizure lasted approximately 3 minutes. On arrival, the patient was extremely confused. He became combative with us. He's in a pedestal state. After about 10 minutes or so, the patient did calm down, and we were put him in soft restraints initially, but we were able to take the restraints off because the patient has calmed down. He's slowly coming around. He's told me his name and birthday now, but that's all I've got out of him. He's alert and oriented too. He's stating that he thinks he does have a history of seizures. He thinks he takes seizure medication, but he says he just takes it very occasionally, not every day. I don't know the name of the medication. He's states he's having a little bit of stomach pain right now. No pain upon palpation. States the pain is just very slight. Again, he is slowly coming around. I did do a 12-lead. 12-lead showed slight widespread depression, but there was major artifacts on the patient moving around. Last blood pressure is 140 over 98. Capnography is reading 23 right now with proper respiration. SpO2 is 97% of room air. I did get a blood sugar. Blood sugar was 278. I did have an 18-gauge IV in the left AC, but the patient pulled it out. We're going to be here soon in about 3 to 5 minutes. Do you have any further questions or orders?
0: Where are you going, room 12 on arrival, Kevin Glick?

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for 1954. 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

0: 1317,
1: okay. If I southbound from the 78, approximately 3 ago, blue cab, white trailer, commercial, tailgating, unable to maintain lanes, no further description, roll on way 1418.

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0: 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That'd be the driver.
1: Caleb Bibb, 27-year-old male. Status is valid with the supervised release.
0: And break for a second.
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1: Amber Bibb, 23-year-old female. Status is temporary, ID only valid.
0: Where first will be the driver, second will be relaying to the fuel station.
1: 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Did you advise you were transporting one of them to the gas station?

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0: Next, just pick up. Yeah, here, ending mileage is 40222, repeating 40222.
1: Okay.

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1: This is Upper Valley, go ahead.
0: This is Medic 65. We're in route your facility today with an 82-year-old male. She's complained weakness. We were initially called to the residence for a diabetic issue. On arrival, we got a blood glucose reading of 133. Patient's just complaining of weakness. Vitals as follows. Blood pressure 159 or 89. Capnography of 35. He's sat in 96% on room air. Sinus rhythm on the monitor. I have attempted 2 IVs without success. We'll be at your facility in about 5 minutes. Do you have any further questions or orders?
1: No further questions. We'll give you a bed on arrival. We are out.
0: Medic 65 clear.

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0: Maxwell's on scene. 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
0: huh? Frederick Garland Road and Ranch Line with Ohio Truck. 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
0: This is Medic 12. We're currently en route to your facility with a 54-year-old male. Chief complaint of a motor vehicle accident. Patient was moving approximately 40 miles an hour when he struck a parked car. Airbags were deployed. Patient has no recollection of the event or event prior to. Patient is alert to its person only. He is alert and talking right now. Last set of vitals, got a heart rate of 101, blood pressure 167 over 118, respiration 31, SpO2 is 97% on room air. We do have an 18-gauge IV established in the left AC. Patient is showing sinus tachycardia on a 4-lead. Do have the patient in a seat collar at this time, just precautionary, not complaining of any pain. We'll be at your facility in 3 to 4. You have any questions for us at this time?
1: Troy, what would you say the GPS is right now?
0: I would say it's a GPS of 13.
1: That's clear, but 36 on arrival. You're out.

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1: Well.
0: Simple 7, check with Vandalia, see what they have, southbound 61. I see a commercial and I see fire on scene.

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1: Okay.

0: 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No, 42 with the Uber DX.
1: 4630, okay.
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1: I'm sorry, repeat.
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0: 9 Pacifico. Fire department's on scene. 36 eastbound is shut down.
1: Okay.
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Vessel Medic 40, Vessel Card 41, Medical, Priority 5, Illness. 6705 U.S. Route 40, Cross Street of North 3 Street, South 3 Street and North 4 Street, South 4 Street. 1514,

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0: 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Heck, well, I'm 125.
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0: 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I'm 125.
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1: It's Upper Valley, go ahead.
0: Mac 21 surrounds your facility with a 17-year-old male who's just involved in a motor vehicle accident. Patient was driving a vehicle, turning left when he was struck by a car going straight. Approximate speeds were 15 for both vehicles. Patient did slide into the dash and injure his right knee, has a small abrasion as well as some redness going on. They said it hurts to put pressure on and walk around on. He is able to stand under his own power, however.
2: Patient's alert and oriented times 4 with a GCS of 15. No threats to APCs at this time.
3: Hi.
0: If, 5-6 drive here facility. Do you have any questions or orders for me?
4: We're going to be on scene here cleaning up debris in the street and waiting on a cell.
5: That's clear. That's clear.
1: That's clear. Thank you. Bed on arrival.

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was 10 miles from the east. Simulated engine failure, landing on runway 23.

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0: 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I'm en route to a crash in Logan County. 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
1: Colonel Glenn to 675 northbound, near gate B. It's a red truck, male waving for help.
0: Clear on it and out.

0: 54, break for pedestrian.
1: Go ahead.
0: 1954, it's going to be southbound in the area of the 71 mile post, white female, light colored shorts and blue shirt walking southbound along the southbound lane.
1: Clear, I'll get around. That'll be a southbound, rest area, RPs are entered, 45.
0: Okay.

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1: This is Troy Kettering, go ahead.
0: This is Tip City Medic 31. We're calling out to your facility with a 17-year-old female coming from home. Chief complaint is going to be seizure. Patient had an approximately 3 to 4 minute seizure. Upon arrival, patient was confused and post-ictal. Patient has vomited. Patient is currently ANO times 4 GCS 15. Patient is currently complaining of a headache. Patient has had a seizure in the past. Last out of vials, heart rate 99. SpO2 is 97% on room air. Last blood pressure 133 over 74. We were unable to gain IV access. We have given a 4 milligram Zofran tablet. We'll be there in about 8 minutes. Any other questions or orders for us?
1: No, we'll have a room upon arrival. Thank you.

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0: 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What color?
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1: 469.
0: Okay. One-year-old male. She complained of a single coil episode. Actually, was a word. Said he began to feel very lightheaded. He sat down. The co-worker stated that he passed out for approximately 5 minutes. No fall, no injuries during the episode. Patient states, right now, so he's experiencing some extreme lightheadedness, denies any chest pain, denies any difficulty breathing. States that he did not take his blood pressure medication or his insulin today. He is a diabetic. He does have hypertension. Blood sugar was good at 159. Heart rate right now is 107. I did do a 12-lead chest sinus pack with no ST elevation or depression. Last blood pressure is 138 over 87. Capnography is reading 34 with proper respirations. SPSC is 94% room air. I have established a 20-gauge IV in the patient's left hand. Either way, nor any times 4 is a GCS of 15. We're going to be here facility in approximately 5 minutes. Give me further questions or orders for me.
2: No further orders. We will get you a room tolerable. It's really clear. Thank you.

0: Ah, on est pas loin.
1: There's nothing, Allie. Go ahead.
0: I am en route to your facility with an 85-year-old male coming from Brookdale Assisted Living. Patient has a chief complaint of abdominal pain ongoing for the past 2 days. Has had UTIs, was treated for UTIs. Assisted living staff stated that the patient has passed, or his last catheter bag has some blood in his urine. No blood in his urine at this time. Does have mid-abdominal pain, rating about to a 3 to 5. Current vitals are 153 over 77, 97% room air. The respiratory rate, 23, capnography, 33. And patient is 96% on room air. Burnout to your facility will probably be there in, I don't know, 8 to 9 minutes. Do you have any further questions or orders?
1: No questions, but on arrival, you're out.
0: That is crystal clear. Thank you.

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1: That's Upper Valley. Go ahead,
0: Nicola. Good evening. I'm around with a 19-year-old female, 19-year-old female. Basically, she complains today is going to be mid-sternal chest pain that radiates to her back. Patient states that it's a stabbing pain. No known history of cardiac problems, but does have a family history of cardiac issues. Patient does have a history of anxiety, please. But it was not an anxiety attack at this time. No other complaints are noted. Wells are as follows. Blood pressure is 108 over 67, 108 over 67. Heart rate of 103, showing sinus sac. Rest was a 14. She sat in 98% on room air. We do have a 20 gauge established in the left AC. Patient is alert, no resting pulse on the cause at the time. If no further questions, your order will be resuming about 8 to 10.
1: That's clear, no questions. That on arrival.
0: Clear.

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0: Dispatch to Medic 55. ETA for care flight 30 to 35, coming out of Warren County.
1: Okay, cancel the helicopter. We're going to Upper Valley.
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0: En route to 27 Upper Valley. Station Stacy's been having this pain for about 3 days now. States the pain is all over his abdomen, rates at 10 out of 10. Our patient does have a history of a hiatal hernia, as well as hypertension and GERD. Currently, our patient is resting comfortably on the cot. He was able to ambulate under his own power to our ambulance. GERD vitals, heart rate 105 beats per minute. He is 97% on room air, breathing approximately 20 times per minute. Pressure 154 over 100. I do believe this patient is appropriate for triage if necessary. Give us 5 to 6 drive to your facility. You have any questions or orders for me?
2: No, that's clear. We'll probably give you that on arrival. You're out.

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1: Stroke. Got on the scene, got a blood sugar of 124, 124. He does have some right arm correction, left arm deviation. His tongue was drifting a little bit to the left also. He is much more confused than normal. Last known well was 3 p.m. today. He does have a history of past strokes. Right now we're trying to get a 12 lead set up and get that on him or sent over to you guys. I sent an IV times 2, without success. And, we're gonna be at your facility in about 8 to 10 minutes. Any questions or words?
2: Do you have any vital signs on the patient?
1: Yeah, I'm sorry. 156 over 101, pulse rate 93. He's sat 94%, got a capno reading of 31, and he's got a respiratory rate of about 10.
2: Clear. We'll get a bed ready for you.

0: Raleigh.
1: Upper Valley, we're trying to get a 12-lead transmitted to you. However, I'm changing my possible opinion. You may want to have a doctor look at that 12-lead real quick for me.
0: We are pulling it up now.

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0: Doc reviewed the 12 lead. She said, just come on in whenever you get here.
1: Yep, we'll be there in about 3 minutes. Thank you.
2: Left Alabama to a departing out of Alabama to the east on call system.

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1: Lincoln 54.
0: South 70, King Lincoln Boy 3236, repeating King Lincoln Boy 3236.
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0: 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Bradford Medic 55 is back in service. You can go ahead and close that run out.
1: 1842.

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0: 985 Alpha Romeo. We're about 6 miles from the field on the VLR Alpha practice approach. We'll give way to the Citation Cessna handoff.
1: Thanks, Charlie. Also, how about the traffic takeoff on 23 again?

0: Hello, Ali, you are from Tickle Medic 21.
1: This is Upper Valley, go ahead.
0: This is Tickle Medic 21. We're en route to your facility with a 57-year-old male. She's complaining of chest pain. Patient body is started around 5 o'clock this evening. Took his prescribed pain meds. Patient's chest pain was initially a 6 out of 10, and now it's a 4 out of 10. We have normal sinus on the monitor, 12 lead. All his vitals are stable. We'll be there in about 8 minutes if you have no questions or orders.
1: No further questions, then. On arrival, you're out.
0: Yes.

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1: 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We're starting.
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1: 81, go ahead.
0: On scene, single floor residential, nothing showing. Investigating. Chief, 81 will have 721 to me.
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1: Go ahead.
0: We're pulling up now. You want us to return?
1: Yeah, all crews can cancel.
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1: 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Letter 13, go ahead.
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0: 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It's going to be a
1: this is
0: signal 75. Stand by for pickup.
2: Clear.
0: There's going to be two, one out of Kansas, one out of Oklahoma. Both are outside of pickup.
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1: Upper Valley, go ahead.
0: Hello, Upper Valley Advanced EMT Hensley again. Currently en route to your facility with a 39-year-old female patient that was having some chest pains after she picked her son up today. Happened probably about an hour or so ago. She picked her son up and felt something, some sudden pain in her chest. I did transmit a 12 lead to you. Right now, she's sinus rhythm on the monitor of 102. Last blood pressure I had was 140 over, I believe it was 86. It's taken again right now. She's breathing about 12 times a minute. She says the pains right now is about a 2. She's resting pretty comfortably on the cot. I do have an IV established in the left AC with a 20 gauge, flushed great. And we're going to be at your facility in about 5 minutes. You have any questions?
1: We'll get you a bed on arrival.
0: See you shortly, Medic 55 clear. Thanks.

0: 1244 Dayton. Going to have the driver of the Frank Robert Frank RP secured 19.
1: Okay. Is that going to be the RO?
0: Right.
1: Okay.
2: So if you see somebody, you can sort of make available for King out north.
1: Okay.